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Nyadofo. 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

truthfulness will ban. 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

0: 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My episode, Yadafo. Oh, that's all tier ability, Debia.
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Cause

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0: 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No, my own day. 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No, my own day. I didn't see her. I read it. But probably not there. 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

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Diseases will burn. 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Take away every spirit that is not of you. Father, I don't need it. Oh God. Take away every character that is not of you.

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Oh, so tier ability, Debbie, because I'm a visitor.

Yes, you know, yes, you know, yes, you know, yes, you know, yes, you know, yes, you know, yes, you know, yes, you know, yes, you know, yes, you know, yes, you know, yes, you know, yes, you know, yes, you know, yes, you know, yes, you know, yes, you know, yes, you know, yes, you know, yes, you know, yes, you know, yes, you know, yes, you know, yes, you know, yes, you know, yes, you know, yes, you know, yes, you know, yes, you know, yes, you know, yes, you know, yes, you know, yes, you know, yes, you know, yes, you know, yes, you know, yes, you know, yes, you know, yes, you know, yes, you know, yes, you know, yes, you know, yes, you know, yes, you know, yes, you know, yes, you know, yes, you know, yes, you know, yes, you know, yes, you know, yes, you know, yes, you know, yes, you know, yes, you know, yes, you know, yes, you know, yes, you know, yes, you know, yes, you know, yes, you know, yes, you know, yes, you know, yes, you know

0: have a tormenting heart. Catch up, he said, this is me, the fat child. This is a soul child.
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Diseases will burn. 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Oh God. 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

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So, you're the four. Ability, Debbie.

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I'm a wee. 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

Oh, me soon go around the castle.

0: Ability OFM Radio and I'm here in my opinion on the other four. Tier Ability,
1: W. Or four member was
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What's it? One day, no, now we are the castle. 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Fear to the Naya and Dawa Copa. Then I shall be a young couple on me to me so. Man, no one can be that one, and many a couple of family. I'm a swimmer, never made a sign. You wait. When I meet a woman, say, well, we are me and my papa, the blow of out. No one, no one, sir, say yes to Christo, what could you do? So, a black Kasama could one, and say, I'm going to swear with me, one of Kasama could one, Edina. One would, Jiddy, believe God, say, you go up to me at midnight. Brandy Chambo. Man, you go see Tuba and the from me. I said, I'm a job, I've been the other sir. My brother, I'm a young papa, you know. No hospital, but I have a bit shame. Let me hold a piano fan. My brother, I'm going to cut down what to wear hospital to be honorable. Be kind, I'm going to fit down. May I this show you that's the same as you. One cock of brandy at this account, what I could talk of, and they are dead. They are dead. They are dead. They are dead. They are dead. Now what is your necessity for today? Who want me to be here? My dream, my whole idea. We are from Brazil, from Brazil. We are from Guatemala. And the first thing I want to know, no plan, no plan. My car is here. We are sharing your money. We are sharing your money. Think I'm away? Now yes, I am prepared. Be for me for plan. Now, and yes, I'm a woman. Now I'm a power. Me wo wo me now I'm a power. Now prepare for what you need. We are yet to send you. Hey, young boy, you know. Me say. Master for any bomb or so. My papa wanted the car hospital. Now, me and me wanted it. Mini. See, can everywhere, everywhere. Just say, yeah, yeah, yeah, yeah, free hospital. Mini, me and the best of the catch on the head. And now, who wanted what he said, say, yes, Christo, or what could you anymore? Do you have any other tongue? What about that? What's that? The other of it, dear. Pray at the other of it, dear. Me and the best of the catch on the side. Mini. You are the Jesus Christ of Thomas. You are the Savior. Today, Jesus. Today, the Christ is on for me. You are the Jesus. So one day, no. So when you are coming, you know what must happen. Me, I'm the Savior. I'm a new one. I'm a new century. Lord, my hand, Lord, my sin, hand, Lord, my sin.

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A warrior, a cassam. 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You trust it. 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Be touching it. Let him say, dear Jesus, your pa is human, you have a daddy, your free home. Then you may want to ask what you will be a power. You are some kakrabi mouse. Nia, what's any of the woman who did Jesus? Nia, or tell a flim of the soul. I yes, Christo, you did any Jesus. So, I'll blast what you will be a power. You may come from the same, come from yes, Christo, I'm mouse. Yes, my name is a woman. That's how many power brabomwa. So many men in a big channel. Nani are saying a big year. Power to Yahweh Yakoboso. Near what's Yasia? What's that? The old moon, you only be a

paye ene sikanti wore mon paye ura fiu ho ah eh ene onko ah o ba we fi sikanti wadre friwi asan fi mi ame ho sikanti wadre ko wi ase mi dia kai fri ba bi awu fri hi ase da sare ye mi ka se sikanti ye dem mom when you're there, suddenly a summon you come from. 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
1: Double Double Double Double Double Double Double Double Double Double What's nature you are pulling us? Missy, my brother, some of my bankers in the Granic or Shabia. Oh, Jesus! So, I'm a demon who I'm not sure. One of them who I chill on to me, swap.
2: 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Che.
1: What promise I am, Miss Suman? What's it? Miss Suman, what got your mouth for a moment?

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Diseases will burn. 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Take away every spirit that is not of you. Father, I don't need it. Oh God. Take away every character that is not of you.

fruitfulness will bear. Diseases will bear. Everything will bear. Take away every spirit that is not of you. Father, I don't need it. Oh God. Take away every character that is not of you.

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Everything will ban. Take away every spirit that is not of you. Father, I don't need it. Oh God. 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

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Oh God. 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

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My opinion, so nyada for. 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

0: Hobbit. 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Lagos Town. Tati, stand up. To all the DJs, man. TH. I love you, UK. It's your boy, Nero X. I'm out.
1: 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My opinion, so, you're the four. Oh, so, tier ability.

fruitfulness will bear. 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Everything will bear. Take away every spirit that is not of you. Father, I don't need it. Oh God. Take away every character that is not of you.

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1: Dear ability, Debbie, Kosuna visit www.ofmpb.com. Ability, OFM Radio, and I'm here in my opinion. So, you're not for. Oh, so, dear ability.

fruitfulness will bend. Diseases will bend. Everything will bend. Take away every spirit that is not of you. Father, I don't need it. Oh God. Take away every character that is not of you.

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ability, ability, ability, ability, ability, ability, ability, ability, ability, ability, ability, ability, ability, ability, ability, ability, ability, ability, ability, ability, ability, ability, 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ability, ability, ability, ability, ability, ability, ability, ability, ability, ability, ability, ability, ability, ability, ability, ability, ability, ability, ability, ability, ability, ability, 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

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Take away every spirit that is not of you. 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
1: Believe me or not, there is a fire coming. 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Take away every spirit that is not of you.
0: Father, I don't need it. Oh God.
1: Take away every character that is not of you.

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Everything will bear. Take away every spirit that is not of you. Father, I don't need it. Oh God. Take away every character that is not of you.

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fruitfulness will bend. 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Father, I don't need it. Oh God. Take away every character that is not of you.

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fruitfulness will bend. Diseases will bend. Everything will bend. Take away every spirit that is not of you. Father, I don't need it. Oh God. Take away every character that is not of you.

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Sabirani, we are Wasu, a real, a real, a real, a real, a real, a real, a real, a real, a real, a real, a real, a real, a real, a real, a real, a real, a real, a real, a real, a real, a real, a real, a real, a real, a real, a real, a real, a real, a real, a real, a real, a real, a real, a real, a real, a real, a real, a real, a real, a real, a real, a real, a real, a real, a real, a real, a real, a 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
0: 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Ooh. Oh my God, eh? Your papa is
1: here.
0: That's your Cuba.
1: Hello.
0: I did be Christ over the tower.
1: Hello.
0: As you be a mess over.
1: Ah,
0: dear Cuba.
1: Oh,
0: dear, what's your other brother? What's your brother? Let me be sure I'm pray what's up. Nothing I can tell you over here.
1: Babo, Babo, Babo, Babo,
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1: Zim,
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1: Oh, Baba, I believe. The boy, Jana,
0: Ghana, DJs, bless, in Shanemo. Amen, I'm so one to follow me. I'm telling you today,
2: that's what says I want you now, my walk, I'm a crystal of a snow. Who is the wound?
0: Namisham, you know, we in our sweet of war. Oh, my Ghana, Namisham. Bind you, man, you know, you are one in ye. They didn't cram a rabbit. So we didn't cram a rabbit. I went in a cram a one cassow. So for my answer, what is it? Sorry, you are sinning me.
2: I'm going to go to the hospital.